I toss and turn, I keep stressing my mind, mind. I look for peace, but see I don't attain. What I need for keeps the silly game we play, play. Now look at this. Madness, the magnet keeps attracting me, me. I try to run, but see I'm not that fast. I think I'm first, but surely finish last, last, last.

0: café con música.
1: Sometimes we all need to just forget about the money and spread a little love. Let's go.